Did you see Fletcher's corny dogs? They were thirst trapping on Instagram, posting pictures of their new chocolate corny dog. And I'm like, dude, I don't know if the good people of the state fair of Texas, we're not going to be able to handle that. I know I'm not. 106.1 KISS FM. So excited. For just

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1: Now, you think you actually have the worst breakup ever?
2: The guy I dated for 7 years started dating my best friend of 20 years.
1: Oh, what the hell?
2: Yeah, she looks just like me. I was there for every one of her kids' births, actually babysat her kids for her.
1: Oh, what a tool. Who does that?
2: Mean people.
1: You know what? I feel like we should virtually smack her.
2: That would be nice.

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I'm sorry, what the hell? Matt Holiday just walked by with a hairless cat. What in the Sphinx is happening? Hey!

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1: 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I love that you're having the best day ever. 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

I have verified Justin Bieber created this song. I literally texted him. I was like, dude, who did you create Speed Demon about every sketchy Nissan Altima flying down 635? He replied, yes. 106.

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All right, they live in DFW for a couple of years. 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
1: It was Shakira, Burna Boy, kicking us off at number 5 tonight. 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

I mean, this is the power of TikTok. It's been around for a couple of years, and now TikTok is blowing it up. And finally, Girls is on the countdown. At number 3, Kid Laroi with Kiss FM.

0: Yeah, Killer Roy Girls was the third biggest song in the countdown. 106.1 Kiss FM's DFW's Most Wanted. We got 2-1 next, because that's how counting works. You're saying you totally agree that thick man is where it's at. Like, you like your man a little thicker than peanut butter, you say?
1: Just to have a little cushion for the cushion, something to hold on to.
0: Well, this isn't a ride at Six Flags, you know what I mean? But all right, I get.
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1: 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Crazy. I would have never thought Folded Kalani would be the top spot.
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I think you're a good person. I feel you deserve to know this information about Jonas Brothers. I want you specifically to have these Jonas Brothers tickets. 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We're going to be giving them away starting at 10 a.m. on 106.1 KISS FM. We're 2 days out. 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I know.

know Bruno Mars' real name is Peter, right? Which is crazy to me that somebody with this much aura has the name Peter. But whatever, I'm going to go with a Peter. Risk It All. Nope, doesn't sound right. Bruno Mars, Risk It All. 4'11", Bruno himself is on 106.1 KISS FM.

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3: 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You want to go to the Jonas Brothers. You don't want to spend any money. We'll get you to the AAC in November. The Jonas Brothers. 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

So my wife sold our toaster to somebody in Rockwall, and she wants me to drive there and drop it off. And I'm like, dude, we live in Coppell. We're losing more in gas money than we are getting for this toaster. I don't. What is

0: 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It's 106.1 Kiss FM. And we're finding out today how expensive books are for college.
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0: All right, I get the urge, but let's pull it back a little bit.

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The new hit list, Angelina here. I'm sorry, I will never get over Benson Boone doing full back flips and still having that mic on. Like, absolutely amazing. This was the time of my life.

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3: I wasn't ready for that one.
0: All right, y'all, we're jumping into the show. Happy to have you all here. What's popping? Tino, Nicasio, Matt, and Serena is actually going to kick things off today. She's debating on whether or not she should pay a friend back. She had a birthday function, and everybody had to pitch in. This one friend pitched in, but canceled last minute.
1: Yes.
0: And now Serena's debating on whether or not she deserves her money back.
4: Oh, my God.
1: Yeah, because, I mean, money's tight right now.
0: So you should probably give her hers back then.
4: Yeah.
0: So she can pay rent.
1: But then that's double. It's my birthday.
0: We're going to talk all about it next. 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
0: So Serena just celebrated her birthday, baby. Was the party fun?
1: It was so much fun. We had a great time. We went to a pool. We had a cabana.
0: Break down the situation. There was a friend that is asking for their money back, and you don't want to give it to them, and they were supposed to attend this party, or what is it?
1: Okay, so for the cabana, we all pitched in, and I had said, okay, this is what the price is, and, you know, this is what it's going to be for each person. So everybody sent me the money and I charged it on my credit card and then I would just, you know, pay it back as like the money came in.
0: Yeah.
1: Well, a few days before we actually like were going, she had to cancel. So now I'm like, dang, like that's already, you know, it's already paid for. Mm-hmm. And I asked her, like, do you want me to send the money back? Because if she would have said yes, I didn't want the confrontation. I would have just sent it back.
2: Yeah.
1: But then my other friend messaged me on the side. She's like, girl, just send her money back. But I'm like, but wait, it's not coming from your pocket.
2: That's
1: it's
2: true.
1: From mine.
0: Oh, so you had another friend.
1: Yes.
0: Being like, don't be petty, send it back.
1: And like, I mean, I get that. But also, if I was canceling last minute, I feel like the type of person I was, I'd be like, just, no, it's your birthday. Just keep it.
2: It's a deposit.
0: If it's a last minute cancellation, then I'm on your side.
1: Mm-hmm.
0: If it was like 2 weeks away, I would have been like, well, she gave you fair enough warning.
1: Yes.
0: But yeah, last minute, it's already been paid for. Like, what do you want me to do? This is, you can't go now. Like, you knew mm-hmm. about it.
1: But, yes.
2: But do you feel like the friend's going to remember that? Like, you know what? Wow. Like, you didn't yeah. really send me my money back.
1: But I mean, when it's like her birthday, I'm like, you know, I could just pay it back. Like, oh, I'll take you out for your birthday.
0: Did she say anything or has it become?
1: No, she was fine about it. She's like, no, like, just take me out another time, whatever. Like, happy birthday. So, but it was like another friend that was like, she's not going. Send her money back. I'm like, oh, I see that too. But also like,
2: she needs to stay out of it.
0: So who's in the right? Who's in the wrong? Should Serena just pay the money back? It is what it is. Or is it the friend's fault for canceling last minute? Latino Casino Radio.

0: parents. Yeah, let's get it, man. It's 106.1.
1: Kiss FM.
0: All right, for all my parents out there, if you feel like your teenager is starting to distance themselves, you're not supposed to chase them. Instead, you're supposed to, one, not take it personally. It says they're growing up, they're trying to figure out who they are without you making every decision for them.
1: I mean, I see that, especially like if you look back or think back to when you're a teenager, sometimes you just want to be left alone.
0: I think this one's good. It says stop turning every conversation into a lesson. Sometimes they don't need advice. They just need their parent to listen.
2: Yeah, right.
0: I mean, Matt, you have a 13-year-old son, and you said he's kind of gone through some growing pains. Are you that type where you try to make everything a teachable moment, or do you let him breathe?
2: I did for a while, but I found that, yes, giving him his space is what he'll then eventually come hang out with me instead of me chasing his ass all the time.
0: So number three on the list kind of ties into that. It says basically keep inviting them. So like always leave the door open. Like, hey, do you want to come with us, or we're going to go grab a bite to eat, or yo, do you want to watch the game or do whatever? Like throw the invites their way, even if they keep saying no. Just that way they know that you're trying. Number four, it says respect their privacy. You got to knock before you enter, give them space, demand every detail of their life because trust creates trust.
2: Yeah, we're not there yet.
0: The next one says to basically let them find their own version of the world they want to be in. Like, let them play the games they want to play, listen to the music that they like.
2: My son plays his music on Alexa, and it is bad.
0: What does he listen to?
2: It's weird. K-pop? It's video game soundtrack stuff. So he was listening to the Five Nights at Freddy's video game song, and it was like electronica, but really poorly produced. I was like, man, this sucks.
3: Oh my God.
0: The next one says don't mock their emotions. Even if their problems seem small to you, to them, they're actually big. So you should take them seriously and hear them out.
1: I'm not there yet because my son's six, but I'm like thinking of all this for the future.
2: Take notes, Serena.
0: The final one, Matt, tell me if you agree or disagree.
2: Okay.
0: You're the only one with a teenager in here, so you can speak on it. This says when they finally do open up and they finally do start talking, do not interrupt. Do not lecture. Don't immediately try and fix it. Just let them finish. Because sometimes all they need to do is vent.
2: That is tough to do, but yes.
3: You know what sucks is that, like, you're older, you're wiser, and you know how this story is going to end. So it's just like, it's just hard.
2: But as a teen, you don't want to hear that from your parents.
3: Yeah, but you just know.
2: Yeah.
0: But now you think back when you were a kid, if your parents told you that, you're like, just let me be me.
3: To me, they didn't know nothing.
0: Exactly.
1: Oh. Yeah, or like if you're just trying to share a story, you're like, oh God, like you don't need to correct me or anything. I was just sharing something with you.
0: So Nicasio always sends me the most random things. He's like, yo, we should talk about this. I think the audience will like it. this next one. There is a man in his 30s who built himself up. And basically, Nicasio thinks he has no business chasing women his age, that he should only date women between the ages of 18 and 22.
3: Oh, yeah. What? Nice and prime.
0: And there's reasoning. So he'll share it with us next. That sounds creepy. This is 106.1.
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check. Should they fold that no yoga mat? Check. Should they dare to get those strings attached? Check. Should have ran down on you, no questions asked? Check. They check. They check. They check.

0: You're saying that a man should date women that are 18 to 22, but a woman's frontal, like prefrontal cortex, doesn't even develop till they're 25. So you are dating somebody who can't even have a full conversation with you, who doesn't even fully know, like, who can't fully make decisions yet because they're not emotionally mature yet. And that's who you want to talk to because you're not a man who can hold conversation with an actual woman.
1: Maybe so. But I don't want to date someone that's already played the whole field and then had like 2 to 5 kids.
0: Because there's women who don't have kids who are in their 30s.
1: That's
0: right
1: very
0: now.
1: Rare though. It's like a unicorn.
2: Me?
0: Oh my
2: those are
0: gosh.
2: Fake.
3: It's, you know, I'm a unicorn.
0: I said a woman.
3: Guys, stop flirting with me.
4: Coming up next.
3: Dude, we talked to Akon a couple days ago. Nicasio and I had some time with Akon. He had 4-carat diamond ring earrings in his ears just glistening. Yeah. I had a very serious question. I said, Akon, I want to know what you think about liking pictures on Instagram of people the opposite sex. A lot of people these days consider that cheating. Do you? Ooh. What do you think he said?
5: He said, hell no.
0: I'm going to have a hard time believing anything that he had to say.
3: Oh, wow.
1: Wow.
3: I mean, he's successful just because he has 10 wives.
1: Yeah, exactly. I know, younger.
3: We'll talk all about it next on 106.1.
0: KSFM. For just

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0: So a couple days ago, Nicasio and I had the opportunity to hang out with Akon, of all people.
1: Cool.
0: And we talked about a lot, dude. A ton of different things, including social media. I've been seeing this thing online where it's like becoming a trend where partners are calling out their partners for... Does that make sense? Partners are calling out their partners.
2: You know what I'm saying?
0: They're calling out their partner for liking pictures of the opposite sex. And they're basically saying, this is cheating. This is a form of cheating. So being that Akon is on tour with Neo... And Neo has three wives or girlfriends, and I think Akon has like 10.
2: Does he?
0: Oh, I was like, let's get his opinion.
3: Do you feel that when you're in a relationship, liking other people of the opposite sex, their content, do you consider that cheating?
4: Well, I mean, it depends on who they are, the background in which they came from, and your sense of how you see the world. Because the word cheating just sounds so possessive.
3: Well, especially on just an Instagram like.
4: That's what I'm saying.
3: Isn't the point of social media, the only way you succeed is if you get likes?
4: Like, how do you get in trouble because someone liked your post?
3: Right.
4: At what point it gets that tedious? I could be liking the watch that he or she is wearing.
3: This is true.
4: Okay, I like, damn, you know, hair looks nice.
3: That's what I like.
0: I'm an avid hair liker.
2: Captain!
0: Serena, what are your thoughts?
1: I don't think it's cheating, but I do think that it's very disrespectful and it could be the gateway to cheating.
0: Do you like the pictures of men on social media?
1: I don't think so.
0: You don't think so.
1: Well, my algorithm, it's a lot of like makeup and like women workouts and nails.
2: Chris Brown.
1: Chris Brown.
2: But if there's a sweaty picture of Chris Brown with his like muscles flexing, glistening on stage, and you like that?
1: Probably, but I feel like that's
0: a
1: celebrity.
0: Hold on, you would like that?
1: That's a celebrity. That doesn't count.
0: Why does it not count? You're in radio. You have the opportunity to possibly meet him at a show.
5: That's true.
0: You have a conversation. Conversations and drinks lead to...
2: More conversations.
5: You feel like he's not his type?
1: This is true, but he wouldn't like notice, be like, oh, she's been liking my photos because there's millions
5: But your husband would.
0: But yeah, like you don't think your husband scrolls and sees... That your name is next to the sweaty Chris Brown picture?
1: Possibly, but I can't tell you the last time I've liked a sweaty Chris Brown picture.
5: Oh.
0: Serena, I ain't gonna lie. At least you stand 10 toes down.
5: She said it. That's what I'm saying. I'm like,
0: look, man, it is what it is.
2: There it is.
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1: Yeah. 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
2: All right, so Marcus does not want to spend thousands of dollars to save his wife's cat. Damn.
3: Yeah, sad.
2: 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Serena's going to read the DM that Marcus sent, and then we can discuss it.
1: I'm not going to lie. Money's really tight with my family right now. We're living paycheck to paycheck, and there isn't really any extra money. My wife has had this cat since we first started dating. He's 9 years old now and recently had to go to the vet because he was losing weight and was acting weird. Come to find out, they want over $2,000 for surgery to fix his issue. Apparently, he won't live much longer if we don't go through with it. I've been arguing with my wife about this. It would set us back so much if we went through with this. I'm not even sure if we could afford rent. She said he's part of the family, so we need to do whatever we can to save him.
2: All you have to do is get a brand new credit card that gives you no interest for a year.
3: Facts.
2: You put the payment on the credit card, and then you pay off monthly. Even if you pay the bare minimum, there's no interest on it, so you'll be good for that year. You just have a year to pay it off.
3: Yes.
2: It's $2,000.
4: What if they don't have good enough credit to qualify for that credit card?
2: Well, what a couple. You both picked a winner, didn't you? No, neither one of you have good credit.
3: Yeah. Life happens.
1: So, but for my dog, we have the care credit, and like I've put, I don't know, like different issues on there. But there's like constant issues where it's like,
3: it keeps adding up.
1: Like it's never gonna go down. His life expectancy probably is around 10 years, and he's 9. So I feel like this is, I don't know. I don't know what the situation was with the cat, but you guys are all gonna live on the streets.
3: If you're not willing to go that extra mile for your pet, do not get a pet. You guys would let these dogs and cats die in a heartbeat.
4: What are you talking about?
1: You would not pay the money that I pay for insulin and seizure medication for my dog.
3: 100%.
2: Seizure Milan?
3: 100%. That's why I don't have a pet.
2: Exactly.
3: But you have a pet.
1: How are you judging?
3: If you have a pet, take care of it.
1: I am.
3: That's sad.
2: Why are you telling it Serena? She's literally paying thousands.
3: Tino takes care of me.
4: Are you his pet?
2: He's my female dog.
3: I'm a pet iguana.
2: Let's talk to LaToya. We'll see what she thinks about it next. On 106.1.
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2: I'm going to tell you right now, if my pets were sick, I would go to the end of the world to do whatever I could to give them the care because I love them. They're like my babies.
3: Yeah.
2: Our listener, Marcus, does not want to spend thousands of dollars to save his wife's cat.
3: Mm.
2: I guess the cat is 9 years old and they had to go to the vet because it's been losing weight mm-hmm. and acting kind of weird. Mm-hmm. And now in order to do whatever procedure they need, it's like $2,000 to fix the issue. And he's not going to live much longer if they don't do it. And so the wife is like, let's do it. We got to figure it out. But Marcus said that they're already tight on money. This would put him in the hole. He's not sure how to move forward with it. LaToya, how would you handle it?
4: It's kind of a tricky situation. I mean, if he has the money, by all means, save the cat. But if he's telling you that you guys clearly can't afford to save the cat, I mean, I would say the best bet was just maybe put the cat to sleep, you know?
3: That's crazy.
4: You know, mm-hmm. take it out of his misery. You know, I mean, I'm an animal lover. I have animals too. But if you can't afford it, you honestly can't afford it. And if it's going to put you in debt and you might lose your house over, I mean, it's a cat. You know, I'm more of a dog lover.
1: Me and my husband are actually kind of going through this with our dog. And like, we've already decided because he's diabetic. So he's on insulin. And we just bought him one like a few days ago. And we're like, okay, this is going to be the last one. We have to figure it out. And not so much. It's because he probably needs more insulin, which I don't even know if we could afford it to be more. But to even get the test, it was like another $700. I'm like, we can't afford this.
3: Jesus.
4: Maybe they should do like a GoFundMe or something.
3: Exactly.
4: You know?
3: I feel like the dogs and the cats, if you're a animal person, you love them so much, you should treat them like family. If not, then these are the times that matter.
4: I mean, let me just say this. If it was my dog, I mean, I'd probably have to do something, you know? Like, to get the money.
3: You know what I'm saying?
0: Mm-hmm. Oh, damn. The only fans. The only fans.
3: Shout out.
0: All right. Tea Time Celebrity Gossip is coming up next. What are we talking about?
1: Akon shares a witch artist he would like to work with that's in jail.
0: Someone that's locked up. Nice little tie-in. We talk to him and we'll share it with you next.
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2: So Akon is wrapping up his tour with Neo, which is just insane. You think about the amount of hits that they got together.
3: A couple.
2: I mean, what a show.
3: Dude. Yeah.
2: This Banger. Is the deal. We had the opportunity to hang out with Akon, ask some questions, and I love this question from Nicasio, which was basically, being that, you know, your first single was Locked Up. Mm-hmm. You've been through it. You know what it is to go from nothing to something. Which artist that's currently locked up would you like to work with?
4: It'd probably be Tory Lanez.
5: Oh.
4: Without a question.
5: How many songs?
4: Man, I do as many songs as I can while I got him in there. That kid is probably one of the most talented writers and artists of this decade.
2: He's not lying, man. I'm telling you, bro. I remember this was years ago. Nicasio and I saw Tory, and it was a smaller show.
3: Yeah.
2: Maybe 1,000 people, yeah. Less than that. Mm-hmm. And this dude was singing, dancing.
3: Bro.
2: It was the full package. Yep. It was such a good show. So I am curious to see what happens when he gets out. I feel like he's going to have a huge pop.
3: I was hoping he would have said R. Kelly.
2: I thought about that. Because, I was trying to think, how many options did he have? Because what artists are in jail? You have R. Kelly. You have Diddy. You have Tory Lanez.
3: Tory Lanez.
2: Is there anyone else?
3: Oh, Mystical.
2: Mystical.
6: See Murder's in jail.
2: Oh, that's true.
6: Sean Kingston's in jail. Dirk.
3: Yeah. Little Dirk.
2: Oh, yeah.
6: YNW Melly.
3: Oh, yeah. Oh, he's in there for the long
2: Matt
3: one.
2: Just found out who that was. No, that's crazy. I mean, I could see it. We've been talking to a bunch of dope people lately.
3: Yeah.
2: We had a comedian, Ari Spears, drop by, and we had a hell of a conversation. Mm-hmm. I mean, he's just, it's interesting because you see his clips all like over the internet.
3: Yeah.
2: And I remember watching him when I was a kid on Mad TV. He's been around for so long, mm-hmm. but he's still not happy with his success. And he talked about it.
3: He told us.
2: I want to share it with you next. 106.1. Kiss up.

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1: I feel like a lot of us, like when you're motivated by your goals, right? And the things that you want to do, even when you hit the finish line of one, you already have the next one ready to go. And right. It's just like, do you ever reach a point where you're just happy and content? I don't know, man. I had a conversation with comedian Ari Spears, which is out this week. We just released it. It's a full conversation on this week's Is Anyone Listening podcast. I basically sit down every week and just talk with people that I find interesting about the highs and lows of life. And Aries really opened up about, you know, just not being where he wants to be yet, which I found interesting.
3: I'm not where I know I should be yet. And I don't have the things that I feel like I still should have, you know. I want the yacht, man.
1: Yeah.
3: I want the private plane, man. Mm-hmm. You know, I want, you can't say no to me money. Yeah. You know what I mean?
1: That's interesting, man. Yeah. I love that. That's such an honest answer, too.
3: I mean,
1: the love of it.
3: And it's like, I love it.
1: I love the money, too.
3: I love it, but yeah, you know.
4: What do you think it takes to get there?
3: Well, you know, I'm not making the road for myself easy. You know what I mean? Because there's certain things I don't do. You know, I don't tap dance. I don't do jazz hands. Yeah. You know, I probably say more than I should at times. I don't bite my tongue. So it's a tougher road traveled. But
4: you, yeah.
3: I would rather get there knowing I did it my way.
1: It's a really cool conversation, man. So wherever you stream your favorite podcast, all you got to do is search for Tino Cochino. Mm-hmm. Is Anyone Listening? And check out this week's special guest, Ari Spears. Great combo. Coming up next, I asked a question on my Instagram to all the ladies out there. And I want to see if Serena agrees with these. But the question was, what do you secretly judge other women for?
4: Oh, wow.
2: Okay.
1: Ooh, next. This is 106.1.
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0: For all my ladies out there, what do you secretly judge other women for? This is a question that I asked on my Instagram. It's at Tino Cochino. I've got the video posted now. You can go watch it and jump into the comments. Serena, what do you think women are going to say?
1: Oh, gosh. I feel like women are so mean. I feel like they're going to say if she doesn't have her toes done. I feel like they're going to say how she parents. Ooh. They're going to say...
2: What do you judge women by, Serena?
1: I try not to, but I do think the parenting, because there's certain things, you know, I'm like, I wouldn't do that.
0: All right. So here we go. Things that women judge other women for. The way they act in public. Jumping from relationship to relationship. Long ass fake nails. Having a fake ass and fake boobs. For looking too hot in public.
3: That's weird.
0: If they date or have sex with a guy that they know is married or in a relationship.
2: Oh.
0: When girls act single or overly flirty with men when they're damn well not single.
4: Let them be.
0: Not being a good mom. Hygiene and how they treat other women. Women are our own biggest haters.
2: Okay.
1: I do agree on that.
0: Why?
1: I don't know. I just feel like there's a lot of mean girls. Mean girl energy.
0: So, like, for your birthday party over the weekend, you were with a bunch of girls. Who did y'all talk crap about, or who did you judge? Be honest.
1: Well, yeah. We didn't. We were just drunk in the pool.
0: There was no judging at all. No one ever looked at one girl and said,
4: she shouldn't be wearing that.
1: No, it was more like, there's a lot of old men here.
3: Aww. No wonder why you didn't wear your ring.
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1: 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Tino
0: Cucino Radio. It's funny because we went to our co-host Acacio's birthday dinner last week. And we had a phenomenal time. And we saw a mutual friend that we haven't seen in a while. And he was there. And he brought his partner. Now, the thing is, it was their 14-year anniversary.
1: That's big.
0: And they were kind of celebrating that over your birthday, you felt.
2: Yeah, and that's why I feel like they went and spent the money they did because it was for them.
0: It wasn't for you.
2: Correct.
0: We're going to talk more about it next inside Real Talk. 106.1.
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0: Yeah, let's get it, man. 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
0: Son Ocasio just celebrated his 35th birthday.
2: Yes, sir.
0: We all went to a dinner. It was really nice. And we have a mutual friend that we all share. We used to work with him. And we don't see him as much as we used to because now we're just in separate buildings. But I love the guy. Shout out to Dion.
3: Yeah.
0: Mm-hmm. So Dion showed up with his fiance, Nessa. Mm-hmm. And I did not know this until the actual dinner. But Dion and Nessa were celebrating 14 years together.
3: Yeah, that's I didn't know that either. The only reason why I found out is because she had posted it. And she, you know, posted the spot she was at. There was nothing in that post that had to do with my birthday.
0: So let's be clear. The post that was on Instagram was them basically cheersing and toasting their drinks at this really nice restaurant, saying, happy 14 years, baby. Yeah. I love you so much.
1: Uh-huh.
0: And it did seem as if they were on a very nice anniversary dinner. It did not seem like we were celebrating your birthday.
3: For sure. And I get it, like, you know, kill two birds with one stone because they were going to go. But the thing is, they went out again and celebrated.
2: Okay.
3: So I'm like, so why did you have to rope this one in? Because it was a day of? I'm like, I didn't like that. I just felt disrespected.
1: But technically, it was on your actual birthday for dinner.
2: Oh, it was not on your actual birthday.
3: I know that. But to us here, that was my actual birthday because we weren't going to see each other, in a sense.
2: You sound like such a whiny B word.
3: Why are you talking? You didn't even go.
2: You're right. I didn't go. But as so I'm uninvolved and I'm just from the outside looking in, you look like a whiny B word. When you say like, oh, so disrespectful that they sell 14 years together, that's a big accomplishment.
3: That has nothing to do with me.
0: Do you know Nicasio for more than 14 years and you didn't come to his birthday?
3: I know.
2: I have not. Have I known you more than 14
3: years? Yes. And the thing is, the only people that can take care of Matt's kids are his parents. It's crazy. So
2: what? You know, so that's who watches your kids.
3: So when they pass away, you can't go nowhere.
2: You're right, and I'll love it. I mean, I won't love that my parents are gone.
3: Oh my god!
0: Did you at any point think like, damn, I should have went?
2: No,
3: he did because he texted me.
2: Well, when I found out that Dion went, I was like, oh damn, that would have been cool to see Dion.
3: Wow.
2: I mean, I love hanging with you guys. See you guys every day, but I haven't seen Dion in, man, maybe years at this point in person.
1: Wow.
3: Yeah. Well, apparently, he didn't want to be there either.
2: He did just to, you know, celebrate his thing.
0: I thought it'd be a good idea to actually get Dion on the line.
2: Ooh,
3: no way.
0: What he, like, is he going to take accountability and be like, you know what? You're right. We shouldn't have made it seem that way online.
3: That's a good question.
0: Or does he think Nicasio's being a whiny B word, like Matt says?
2: Yes.
0: We'll talk to Dion next.
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2: All right, so we've got a friend of ours. His name's Dion. He's on the line right now because our co-host Nicasio is feeling some type of way. And I just figured this is what a lot of people are supposed to do. They never confront the issue. They just sweep it under the rug.
3: Yeah.
2: We're not going to do that. Dion, can you hear me okay?
4: Yeah, I can.
2: Okay, so Nicasio is a little disgruntled. He had his birthday party, and we all went to it, and we had a great time. Mm-hmm. You and your fiance Nessa came out, correct?
4: Mm-hmm. Yes.
2: At the dinner, we found out that you and Nessa were celebrating 14 years. And your fiance Nessa posted a picture on her Instagram of you two toasting drinks saying happy 14 years. Nicasio feels like you used his birthday as an excuse to actually celebrate your 14-year anniversary. What are your thoughts on this?
4: I disagree with that because I actually took her to Dominic's for our anniversary dinner.
3: And the thing is, your fiance made a post and nothing in that post said it was my birthday.
4: What the amount we spent on that food, I mean, it might as well have been an anniversary dinner.
2: It was an expensive dinner, that is true.
3: The thing is, we hadn't seen you in a long time, and so people are trying to catch up with you with their lives. I'm like, no, do that on your own
2: you
3: time.
2: You invited him, it's your fault.
3: I know, but Mikey was talking about something else. Tino was talking about his comedy stuff. I'm like, whoa. And then Serena had left early.
1: No, I didn't.
2: You did. We hung out way later.
1: Yeah,
2: we
1: did. I live an hour away.
4: So what were we supposed to talk about? Just you the whole time? Or
3: yeah, just memories, like crazy memories you had with me, like or funny memories, like, you know, like...
2: Like a funeral?
3: It's like a roast.
2: Nicasio wants to basically plan his own death so he can watch everyone talk about him. Hey, real quick, you said you had a question, right?
3: Do you think Matt should have came to my birthday after knowing him for so many years?
4: Yeah, I think he should have been there.
5: Why I didn't have childcare? You think I should have left my young kids at home by themselves?
2: No, your wife could have done it. You didn't have to come with Jess.
4: You could have left them with your wife.
5: Ooh. Oh, see, you'd have been cool with me leaving my life partner.
3: Oh my God.
5: Spend
3: you're not going to war.
5: A birthday. I mean,
4: that's fine. You could have came out for a little bit. I mean, and then I would understand, hey, I'm going to head out a little early, you know, and go home, you know, with my wife before we crash out. But yeah, you could have at least came solo.
2: Trust me, Dion, we've been waiting for him to come out.
5: So is my wife.
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2: Apparently, this is becoming more and more common that I guess people that are not romantically involved are teaming up to have kids.
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2: Hey, you want one? Oh. I want one. Okay, let's figure it out. We'll talk about it next.
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0: I smoked at a Denny's one time. That was awesome.
1: Watch Scarface.
2: All right. You took photos without knowing how they turned out.
3: Yeah.
2: Right? Think about that. Old cameras or whatever. You just shoot it and you pray to God it's a good picture.
1: That's true. Uh-huh.
2: Friday night meant going to Blockbuster.
3: Oh, that was such a vibe.
2: You knocked on your friend's door to see if they were home.
0: My kids still do that.
2: The whole family shared one computer.
0: And if you were on the computer, then you couldn't be on the phone at the same time. Remember, the internet was tied to the phone.
2: Speaking of phones, you would stretch the phone cord as far as you could for privacy.
0: Yes.
2: Mm-hmm. Yep. Corded phones were... They were dope, though. Like, I used to love
0: that. And you could
2: that.
0: Buy the extra long cords that reach to your bedroom.
2: Yep. This one says, you would just make plans and hope everyone showed up.
1: Yeah.
2: Yes. You waited by the radio to record your favorite song?
3: Yes, I remember.
2: Do. Always do that. I knew every song when it would start by the first beat. That way I'd try and catch it. As soon as I heard, boom, I would
0: Unpause the, like, first half second of the song.
2: The best part of a new cereal box was finding the toy inside.
1: And the back of the box.
0: Yeah. When you were eating breakfast, tired as hell, getting ready for school, you just read the back of the cereal box.
3: My son still reads the back of the cereal box.
0: Really?
3: Uh-huh.
2: This one's real. When you think about it, it's like, wow, like, when's the last time you did it? You actually memorized everyone's phone number.
1: Oh, yeah.
2: You had to.
0: Mm-hmm. Yes.
2: Had to.
1: You know what was common now, and it was weird back in the day? Condoms.
2: The more you know. Listen, man, my YouTube is starting to get some followers. Thank God. Subscribers. Mm-hmm. I appreciate that. Thank God. I want to talk to you about it next. 106.

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1: All right, let's break this down. Normal things from the 1990s that feel weird to people today. Restaurants had smoking sections.
3: Yes.
1: That's crazy, right? I remember
3: gangster,
1: that.
3: Though.
1: You would pull up and be like, okay, smoking it on?
3: Yeah.
1: I mean, that was everywhere.
2: I don't even remember that.
1: Why do you

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2: All right, here we go, man. We're playing some Are You Smarter Than Nicasio. Let's go. I love the game because everybody wins. Like, it's really easy, man. Mm-hmm. Nicasio will give you a question. He even gives you the multiple choice answers. And then all we need you to do is pick the right one. So listen up. This is going to be your question today.
3: Which celebrity owns his own private island in the Bahamas, which is named Rooster K? Is it A, Drake, B, Eddie Murphy, or C, Wee Man from Jackass?
2: All right, so our contestant today is going to be Rio. She is on the line and ready to play, so we'll see if she's smarter than Nicasio or not. Next.
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1: Kiss FM.
0: All right, are you smarter than Ocasio? Let's play this game, man. This is Rio, correct?
2: Yes.
0: All right, now this is like super easy. Nicasio's going to give you a question. He'll give you multiple choice answers, and then you just got to pick the right one, okay?
2: Okay, sounds good.
0: Here we go.
3: Which celebrity owns his own private island in the Bahamas, which is named Rooster K? Is it A, Drake, B, Eddie Murphy, or C, Wee Man from Jackass?
2: Drake.
3: No.
0: Damn.
3: I wish it was.
0: That's what I thought it was. It's all good. You get another shot. Options are A.
3: Or options B, Eddie Murphy, or C, Wee Man.
2: I'm going to go with C, Wee Man.
3: Nah.
0: Wee Man ain't got that kind of money, girl. All right, it's all right.
1: One more
0: guess. Do we think it's Eddie Murphy or...
2: Eddie Murphy.
0: Winner. Rio. We're going to get you hooked up. Are you a fan of Eddie Murphy?
2: Yes, I am.
0: Who are your top three comedians? Who do you love?
2: Oh, man. Rest in peace, Bernie Mac, for sure. Oh,
0: yeah. Yes.
2: And then Eddie Murphy is one, and Martin Lawrence.
0: Legend, man. I mean, I would just...
2: Yeah, they are.
0: I would just sit there and watch him breathe, you know?
3: Oh, my God.
0: Okay, that was creepy. I'm sorry. Sorry, Rio. This is kind of wild. The things you didn't realize you've done for the last time. I know it sounds kind of crazy, but yeah, think about that. There's apparently some things that you've done that you're never going to do again. I'll hit you with the list next on 106.1.
1: 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Just when

0: All right, turn it on, man. It's 106.1.
1: Kiss FM.
0: So this list came out of things that you didn't realize you've done for the last time. You will never do these things again.
2: Oh. Uh-huh.
0: Number one. This one's dumb. Passing folded notes in class.
3: Not even going to college.
1: Funny.
0: That was a thing, though. I mean, I guess kids would now. They would just text, right?
2: Mm-hmm. Like, mm-hmm. You still do notes because you can't have phones in class.
3: Who said?
0: Printing MapQuest directions before you leave for a trip.
1: Oh, that's funny. I remember that.
0: That used to be the worst, having different pages.
3: Yeah, you gotta staple them together.
4: That's funny.
0: Going to the mall as the main event. I love going to the mall.
2: Me too. I pitch that to my kids. I'm like, let's just go to the mall. And they're like, well, what are we going to buy? I'm like, well, nothing. We just walk around and look at stuff. I'm like, well, that's stupid. I'm like, that was my whole childhood. That's
3: fun. Yeah, you have to get what's

0: pretzels.
1: Yeah. This is kind of crazy. Taking a trip to Toys R Us. They're not even in business no more, right?
2: I know.
3: Aren't they trying to come back?
2: They're coming back in like a department store, but just as a little thing.
1: Man, Toys R Us was amazing.
2: Yeah.
1: Burning a mix CD for someone.
3: Oh, that used to be a love language, though.
1: It was.
2: But you kind of do that with Spotify playlists, right?
1: You can make a playlist and for then someone share it. But it's not as romantic. Or I don't even want to say romantic, but the thought's not as heavy because you had to actually really go there, select one by one, put them on there, then you had to spend the time to burn it. Yep. Man, what are you going to write on the actual disc?
3: Yeah, the little
1: disc?
3: Message.
2: Yeah.
0: Little
2: hearts.
3: And the CD would get scratched.
1: Did any of you have a beeper?
3: I didn't.
2: No, I didn't sell drugs.
0: I wasn't that old.
1: I had got a pager right when they started going out. I used it for like 2 or 3 months, and then they just weren't cool anymore.
2: So how took it over?
3: I had a Gigapet.
1: What's that got to do with anything? Okay.
2: Oh, Tamagotchi?
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1: Tea Time Celebrity Gossip is coming up next. What are we talking about?
3: Akon shares a witch artist he would like to work with that's in jail.
1: Someone that's locked up. Nice little tie-in. We talk to him and we'll share it with you next.
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0: I feel like a lot of us, like, when you're motivated by your goals, right, and the things that you want to do, even when you hit the finish line of one, you already have the next one ready to go. And right. It's just like, do you ever reach a point where you're just happy and content? I don't know, man. I had a conversation with comedian Ari Spears, which is out this week. We just released it. It's a full conversation on this week's Is Anyone Listening podcast. I basically sit down every week and just talk with people that I find interesting about the highs and lows of life. And Ari's really opened up about, you know, just not being where he wants to be yet, which I found interesting.
2: I'm not where I know I should be yet. And I don't have the things that I feel like I still should have, you know. I want the yacht, man.
0: Yeah.
2: I want the private plane, man. Mm-hmm. You know, yeah. I want you can't say no to me money. Yeah. You know what I mean?
0: That's interesting, man. Yeah. I love that. That's such an honest answer, too.
3: Just the love of it.
2: And it's like, I love it.
0: I love the money, too.
2: I love it. But I want that yacht. You know.
4: What do you think it takes to get there?
2: Well, you know, I'm not making the road for myself easy. You know what I mean? Because there's certain things I don't do. You know, I don't tap dance. I don't do jazz hands. Yeah. You know, I probably say more than I should at times. I don't bite my tongue. So it's a tougher road traveled. But
4: for you, yeah.
2: I would rather get there knowing I did it my way.
0: It's a really cool conversation, man. So wherever you stream your favorite podcast, all you got to do is search for Tino Cochino. Mm-hmm. Is Anyone Listening? And check out this week's special guest, Ari Spears. Great combo. Coming up next, I asked a question on my Instagram to all the ladies out there. And I want to see if Serena agrees with these. But the question was, what do you secretly judge other women for?
4: Oh, wow.
1: Okay.
0: Ooh, next. 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

0: 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Benson Boone's going to be here tomorrow night at the AAC flipping all over the place. 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
2: From the Kiss FM Traffic Center, in Dallas, look out for an accident blocking the right lane of 30 eastbound at Fort Worth Avenue. And look out for an accident reported on 35W northbound at Ewing Avenue. 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

0: are the Kidcratic Morning Show and 106.1 Kiss FM has your hookup with Joe Bros tickets all day tomorrow. Anna is so excited. It's going to start at 10 a.m. and then we're doing it all day long. Right, Anna?
1: Yeah, every hour on the hour. Just call in and win. The Burning It Up All Over Again tour will be at the AAC on November 10th. And keep it on Dallas-Fort Worth's number one hit music station for your free tickets.
0: The Jonas Brothers. And they're going to be wearing all their old type of outfits from their old tour.
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2: From the Kiss FM Traffic Center. In Farmers Branch, look out for an accident blocking two right lanes of 35B northbound at Valley View Lane. And in Dallas, look out for an accident blocking two right lanes of 30 eastbound at Fort Worth Avenue. 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

0: like a brother, treat you like a friend, respect you like a lover. 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
1: 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You could bet that, never gotta sweat that. 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
2: 20 minutes away from your love letters to Kelly advice from our love expert. 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And
3: I should start charging.
2: No, because I think this is a good thing. You know,
3: well, side hustle, though.
2: It is a side hustle.
4: You do get paid for it, though.
2: You could be a life coach.
4: You'd advertisers.
2: Kelly, you'd be a great life coach, I think.
3: Yeah. People, but don't you have to like have lives a life that people want to coach them to have it?
2: I think you do have it.
5: Everybody wants Kelly Raspberry? Life.
6: Everybody wants your life,
3: Kelly. That's nice. Yeah.
2: I want your life.
6: I do. I want your life.
2: Living with Alan.
6: Yeah.
3: That's pretty. It is pretty fun.
5: I hope I'm reincarnated as Kelly Raspberry in my next one.
2: Exactly.
3: That's so nice.
2: And then part-time Justin offers a free service to Big Al Mac, trying to clear up some phone space.
4: Yeah, this is something I won't charge. I'll just do it for free.
6: I appreciate it.
4: For the love
6: it.
4: Of my heart. You have over 3,000 contacts in your phone, and you need help deciding if you should keep or delete these contacts in your phone.
6: Right,
4: you
6: need to make room.
4: And we're going alphabetical order. We've gone through the A's, the B's. Now we're on the C's, and I called this lady named Carrie.
6: Okay.
4: But I don't think it was Carrie who answered.
2: Huh.
7: Hi, I'm Call Assist by Google, recording this call for the person you're trying to reach. Before I try to connect you, can I ask what you're calling about?
4: Yes, I'm trying to talk to Carrie.
7: Before I try to connect you, could you please give me a quick description of why you're calling?
4: Yes, I am calling to see if you want to keep this number in the phone.
7: Okay, let me try to get the person you're trying to reach on the line.
4: Wait, what?
6: Oh, nice ring.
4: What kind of phone is this?
7: Sorry, they can't take the call right now. Have a great
4: day. Wait, hold on. Can you hear me? What? They just hung up. I'm going to call them one more time. What the heck?
7: Hi, I'm Call Assist by Google, recording this call for the person you're trying to reach. Before I try to connect you, can I ask what you're calling about?
4: I'm calling for Carrie. Thank you, Google Assist.
7: Before I try to connect you, could you please give me a quick description of why you're calling?
4: I'm calling for Carrie to see if they want to be in this phone or not. Also, I want to talk to you because you sound real.
7: Okay, one last thing before I transfer you. Can I ask who I'm speaking to?
4: This is Justin. Who are you?
7: Okay, let me try to get the person you're trying to reach on the line.
4: What the...
7: Please remove this number from your mailing list and contact list. Thanks and goodbye.
3: Okay.
4: What? Well, that is... Okay.
6: Asked and answered.
2: Hold on one second.
4: Hold on.
3: Did I miss it? Did he say Big Al?
6: No.
3: Well, that's the thing.
5: He said Justin.
2: You were a telemarketer. So you never said... You said delete from the phone, but you never said from Big Al's phone.
4: But they're asking who's on the phone, and it's me.
3: Yeah, but you should have said it's for Big Al, because that now she doesn't know that was... You know what I'm saying?
2: Right. They thought you were a telemarketer, so she or
3: that could have been the love of Al's life.
4: There's so many love of
3: and
4: Al's
3: Google
4: life.
3: Assist ruined it.
2: And by the way, rude that Google Assist doesn't answer other questions.
5: Right.
4: Well, I was taken aback by how real they sounded. It sounded like a
6: real
4: person.
6: It did sound like a real person. I mean, they're really good with it now.
4: Yeah. It didn't sound like a robot where they can help you.
3: Well, what are we going to do? Try back from again and say, well, this is for Big Al?
4: No, they just wanted to be removed.
6: No problem.
5: I mean, if you don't even remember who it is.
2: They didn't even know it was your phone.
6: Yeah, I can't take it personally.
5: Maybe have your Siri call that man.
3: An AI off.
4: Mr. Google Assist.
2: Or your ChatGPT, whatever you like to use.
8: Also, how did that work? Did the AI ask her?
4: I'm assuming so,
5: probably shows up on her screen as, like, the text. Because sometimes, like, if I have my phone on Do Not Disturb, but somebody's leaving me a voicemail, it comes up, like, in real time what the person is saying, so you can choose to answer. So I would assume it's probably along the same lines.
2: Yeah it is, because I have that.
8: Well, mine does, too, but I'm wondering.
2: Say, you are receiving a call from, and then it'll say, I'm so-and-so, blah, blah, blah.
8: But where was her option? Did she have to pick it up and say, don't give him my number?
2: Probably. She told
5: probably
2: Google.
5: Just decline.
3: Yeah.
2: Dang, Justin.
4: It was crazy talking to an AI.
6: Is it C-A or C-E? Is that C-A, right?
4: C-A-R-R-Y.
8: Oh my gosh.
4: Bye, Carrie.
6: Bye, Carrie.
3: Bye, Carrie. C-A-R-R-Y.
2: Yeah, that's how Al spelled it.
6: It's probably
3: like,
6: I-E.
3: Who names their spells in that one?
2: Yeah, I don't think Al's asking how do I spell your name
8: like and
2: put it in the phone.
8: Yeah.
4: Wait, how do you spell Carrie?
6: C-A-R-R-I-E, maybe?
4: Oh, I-E. Yeah.
8: I-E.
2: Because Carrie with a Y is more like you're carrying
8: like you
2: something.
8: Like you carry something.
2: Yeah, so there's that. All right, well, keep on trying, Justin.
4: Sorry. I will.
2: Sorry, Google got in the way.
6: If that's this Carrie.
4: I will say it's a lot of, when I'm calling people, it's a lot of that. Say your name and what you're calling for.
3: I don't like that. I tried it because I thought it was kind of cool sounding, and then I tried it, and I didn't like it.
2: I like it.
3: I just don't answer if I don't know the number.
2: Most of the messages, people get confused, and they're like, Jose?
8: Yeah.
2: Hello?
8: I could see how she probably just assumed it was a telemarketer.
2: Yeah. Well, are you still trying?
3: Well, that was a fail.
2: Are you going to try out? You're going to text her and go, hey, why don't you?
6: No, I'm reading a text message between she and I from June 12th, 2021.
2: Okay. Oh, so 5 years ago. What were you guys talking about?
6: And, football. And she said, I'm a huge Green Bay Packers fan, so she's got to go anyway.
3: Oh,
6: okay.
3: No, we're not down with that. All right. Yeah, why was she still in there anyway?
2: Yeah, we're not Pack Go.
6: Yeah.
3: Although, cheeseheads are very nice.
2: They are.
3: They're very nice.
2: The fandom is nice.
6: I kidnapped a busload of Green Bay Packers fans years
3: back
6: ago
3: in the day.
6: For this show.
4: Really?
6: Right. Yeah. They had a
4: Where'd you take them?
6: I took them to a fake pep rally, dropped them off in the bus, and then me and the bus driver took off.
3: Disappointed. What?
2: Yeah.
3: And they were like, oh, well. They got us.
2: Just your run-of-the-mill felony. No big deal.
3: They were so
4: nice. Is that kidnapping?
2: Yes.
8: That's
6: I did a lot of kidnapping. A lot of felonies for this show.
3: Is the statute of limitations passed?
6: It's
3: I don't know.
6: It's got to be. It is. It's got to be.
2: But is it kidnapping if you didn't?
3: If you eventually take them back.
6: We circled the block. We circled the block a few times and we went back and picked them up.
8: Is it kidnapping if it's for the bit?
6: Right.
4: Yeah.
6: If
4: it's your job.
6: What, kidnapping, Judge? It was a bit.
8: I was doing a bit.
2: Now, speaking of crimes, you remember a few years ago when we had the clowns all
4: the
2: over
4: killer
2: the place?
4: Clowns.
2: They would just be standing there.
4: Hiding in the woods.
8: Yeah.
2: This might be this year's theme. People in Philadelphia are describing terrifying encounters with a man who police say threatened and chased six people last week within half an hour wearing a Chucky-style mask.
8: Oh, my God.
6: Yeah. Mm.
2: Now, one of those people, this is my favorite one of the interviews. Her name is Jamika Wilson.
6: Shout out.
2: She says she decided, while everyone else ran, because that's all he's trying to do. Jamika did not run.
6: No. Jamika don't play.
2: Jamika decided, if your name is Jamika, you don't run. You confront.
4: She said, I like playing with dolls.
2: She decided to confront the individual who chased her. She turned around and said, uh-uh.
6: Not here.
2: She said, I figured.
4: Oh, hail to the no.
2: She said, I figured it was smart to turn around and face him. I was like, okay, well, let's fight.
6: First of all, you're kind of taking your life in your own hands in Philadelphia anyway.
2: She then says she put up her hands and covered her face like boxers.
6: Yeah.
8: Wow. So she knew.
2: She then says, and this is where she turns into a BA. She kicked the man, who police describe as a dude between 16 and 25 years old, in the middle of the chest.
6: Oh,
8: wow.
6: Try to kick him in the throat.
2: Hands in the air like a boxer. Oh, I ain't punching you.
3: That's a great kickboxing class.
8: Oh, are you okay, JC?
2: Yeah, my hamstring.
3: You got to stretch.
6: You got to stretch, out. Like,
2: Jamika. Jamika kicked him right in the chest. And she stumbled back and ran away.
8: Let's go, Jamika.
6: That's a win for Jamika right there.
2: Jamika's a hero. We got to find her. But the other five people were incredibly scared. One of them even got hurt running away from the Chucky, which sucks.
8: Oh, no.
2: By the way, if you're planning on doing this,
6: don't do this.
2: Don't do this. Don't
3: well,
2: scare
3: Halloween's
2: people.
3: Halloween's coming up, you know? Yeah.
8: Does it say how tall this person is? Because if this is like somebody that's like the size of a Chucky doll, that's really scary.
2: Those are average size human.
4: If they're smaller, I feel like it's less intimidating.
8: But then you might think it's like actually a Chucky.
4: Right.
8: You know
4: a Chucky
8: mean?
4: Doll.
2: We
4: got
2: to find out how really tall Jamika is if she's able to kick him in the chest. By the way, if you do this sort of stuff, the person faces charges of terroristic threats, harassment, and intimidation.
3: It's not funny.
2: So it's not. And you never know what people are packing. Also,
3: right.
2: We do live in the United States of America, and you do not want to frighten people where they have to fear for their lives. But Jamika.
6: Got another love for you, Jim.
2: Al, it's like. You want to kick somebody in the throat.
6: She almost kicked you right in the chest.
2: That's what Jamika
6: said. Yeah, I love it, Jamika.
2: What are we talking about? Our love expert, Kelly Raspberry, is ready to help you out here shortly in about 10 minutes. We got some love letters to kill it. Kelly, headed your way.
9: It's a bird. It's a plane. Is it a flying squirrel? Well, let's

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2: Love letters to Kelly, because love is never simple.
3: Yeah, it never is. Love, relationships, family matters, all that stuff. Kelly Raspberry's got your back in Love Letters to Kelly. You can write her at loveletterstokelly.com. In fact, let's get some of that advice right now.
4: Love letters to Kelly.
3: Dear Kelly, you are the love expert.
5: I am, JC.
3: So I'm currently in the process or about to file for divorce. We are a blended family with no children together. We've been married less than 5 years. We had a constant struggle throughout our marriage with parental roles. Mm-hmm. Ultimately, our parenting styles differ so much that one of our kids, who's a teenager, continues to ask to live with the other parent. My wife has made it clear she does not want that to happen. Feels divorcing me is needed so she doesn't lose her child to the other parent. I get the concern of not wanting to lose her child. She said she tried to make it work, but she's too afraid of that scenario. I've also found out that my wife was having a long-distance affair where she had made plans to leave me and go move in with the other person.
5: Well, there you go.
3: However, she says that relationship is over and she has no communication with that person now, allegedly. I do not believe that. And now I feel for the last several months that she has also fallen out of love with me and she's in love with the other person. It's not just the fear of losing her child, but also a reason to move out and file for divorce so she can have that new relationship.
5: Yeah.
3: I tried for some time to also make it work, but realized she had no intention to make it work, only for her situation, so she can move out and stay rent-free and bill-free until she saves enough.
5: Mm.
3: Here's where I need your advice.
5: Okay.
3: Am I in the wrong with what I requested of her? I asked she no longer rely on my help with her kids. I typically help with normal parenting duties like cooking, transportation, any other duty a parent may take on. I'm nice and cordial with the kids, but I will no longer take on those duties as a parental figure since she has chosen to leave me and most likely wanting to live with someone else. Am I in the wrong? Should I continue to help with the kids? If it's an emergency, I'll help, and I told her so. But besides that, until she moves out, I'm not doing anything. I just appreciate your advice, E.
5: Well, I just don't want the kids to be the casualty in this. You know, they're going to take it personally. And you want them to know it's not about them. So, I mean,
6: It's rough.
5: It's a tough situation, yeah. But you need to expedite the divorce. This isn't working out. But it's hard to say, I'm not doing anything for your kids anymore. Figure it out. Because she's going to be like, well, he won't take you, so you can't go. You know, it's just... Yeah. It's a tough spot, but it's a temporary situation as well.
3: And the fact that she's willing to bounce from this marriage to another person with your kids?
5: Yeah, she's crazy. She's going through something mentally, emotionally. There's some void in her she's trying to fill, and she's, you know, it's bad. It's a bad situation, but I just don't want the kids to take the brunt. I get it. You know, they're not your biological children, but they're innocent victims in all of this.
3: Yeah, right.
5: Even though they can be jerks sometimes. Let's be honest. Teenagers are awful sometimes.
3: It's a tough time.
5: It's a tough time. And blending families is hard, especially when you have different parenting styles. And, you know, it's like, it's different when you're married and the kids are both, you know, y'all are both, they're biologically your children.
6: Right.
5: But, you know, you can say, I love my stepkids just like they are my own. You're lying. I just don't see how that's possible. I truly don't. Because how is that possible? I love my stepchildren, but it's different. It's just different. I love my, you know, I don't think that's a bad thing.
3: I think it also depends on when you stepped in as a step parent.
5: Yeah, I could yell at my kid, but I can't yell at Alan's kids like that.
3: Right.
5: You know, they're our kids. But there are things I can do with my flesh and blood daughter that I can't do with my stepchildren.
3: Yeah.
5: In our relationship, Alan handles the discipline with his boys. Thankfully, they're good kids. We don't ever have any major issues like that. But I handle it with him and Kelly. And every once in a while, he has to step in when it's like really bad. But, you know, parenting with stepkids, it's hard. It's just hard.
6: Yeah.
5: But again, do what you can to keep it as smooth as you can for the kids, because this is going to be wrapping up pretty soon anyway.
3: Yeah.
5: Right?
3: Yeah.
6: Yeah.
3: And be friendly. Show them love, because, again, they didn't do anything wrong.
6: Right.
4: Love letters to Kelly.
6: Dear Kelly, you're the love expert.
5: I am.
6: I recently started dating this guy 2 months ago, and things have been going super. her.
5: Yeah. 2 whole months? Great.
6: So why am I writing you? Because right. That's the problem. He opens my doors. He takes me wherever I want to go. We go out weekly. He texts me every morning saying, good morning, baby. How you doing? Have a great day. Recently, he even said the big, I love you.
5: Oh.
6: So basically, he's great, Kelly. But I've had such horrible relationships in the past that I'm just not ready to kind of fall for it all. Never have I met someone so concerned and so into me. I've had close, but something has just always eventually come up that wasn't so perfect about them or the relationship. Now, nobody's perfect, but this just seems so unbelievable. Mm-hmm. My sister says, live in the moment. And I am, but I'm not letting my feelings get involved just yet. Do you think I should just relax, or do you think I should be a little withdrawn? That's from Shay.
5: I just take it at your own pace. Quit overthinking it. Women will sabotage a good thing every chance they get. They look for a way. Why do women do this?
6: It's going so great, but I know it's
5: typically women.
6: Yeah.
5: I'm waiting. He can't be this good to be true.
6: Yeah, the other shoe's going to fall.
5: Some guys are just nice. You can't paint every guy with the same brush. Stop overthinking it. Enjoy the ride. Look, those phone calls, and they'll get fewer. He'll start relaxing in the relationship, and you'll be like, you never call me every morning to tell me good morning anymore like he used to. And then it's going to be like, here you go. You're just like everybody else. So stop. Just listen to your sister and me. Overthinking it and just enjoy the ride. But if you don't feel like telling him you love him yet, don't say it. Don't say it till you mean it.
3: Sounds like she needs to go date a bad boy for a second. Get that.
5: She
3: out
5: already
3: of her
5: has.
3: System.
5: She said.
3: Yeah, but she's not into it. Like, this guy's a nice guy. You're not ready for the nice
5: she's
3: guy.
5: She's not.
3: Yet.
5: She's not used to it. She doesn't know what to do with it.
7: And she's worried for something to show up.
5: She's waiting for something bad to happen.
6: Yeah. The other one's probably.
5: And she's
6: going to
5: ruin it.
6: Yeah.
5: It's only been 2 months. Look, he's still in the honeymoon phase. Like I said, it doesn't mean he's a bad guy. Alan used to call me every morning and sing to me on my voicemail because I was on the air, and I get off work and I hear these cute little. He'd sing to me.
3: What song?
5: I just called to say I love you, and I get it. You know, do you think he does that anymore? No.
3: Come on,
5: he still
3: Alan.
5: Loves me, but I mean, we've been married 9 years. That stuff kind of dries up.
8: It's adorable,
5: you know. But it was adorable at the time. But I don't think he stopped loving me. You never call and sing to me anymore because I don't do the thing. I don't shave my legs every day anymore either. You know what I mean? We all get relaxed in a relationship.
6: When was the last time you shaved your leg, Kelly?
5: Right before my spray tan last week.
3: Yeah. Okay. You have to for spray tan day.
6: Just wondering.
5: No, I shaved him again before my massage.
6: Okay,
3: good. Oh, because you don't want prickly
5: legs. And then they rubbed off on my spray tan from last week.
8: But the massage was good?
5: Massage was great.
8: Good. Mm.
3: I'm trying to think, if I called my wife and just started singing, I think she would ask if I'm on drugs.
8: You should do it and see what her reaction is.
3: She might.
5: Everybody call when you know your husband or wife or girlfriend or boyfriend can answer and sing a song and see the reaction you get.
8: So we want them to answer or we want them to leave a voicemail?
5: We don't. You want to leave a voicemail.
3: A sexy song?
5: It could be some. I just come to say I love you.
3: What's that song you've been singing a lot of, Justin?
7: Outfit came from Sheen. The person heals it too.
3: Yeah, sing that
5: one. Boom shalaka laka.
7: I got that oom shalaka laka.
5: He do
7: what I want. I got that
5: oom da da da da. It's so dirty, but I love it.
8: Call Alan and sing that one.
5: It's called Pink Blush, if everybody wants to know.
7: By Dolly Babe.
3: I said Justin, a little girl singing that song, and I was like, that's got to be your daughter.
7: It is. It is my daughter.
3: If you want to write our love expert, Kelly Raspberry, do so. LoveLettersToKelly.com is where that happens.
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0: 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In Fort Worth, look out for slow traffic on 35W northbound between Allen Avenue and 287 Decatur Cutoff. I'm Amanda with your Kiss FM traffic update. 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
7: Honey, is it on? 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Madison. This week, Laverne Cox is back. We're talking about her new book, her controversial ex, and going off on the red carpet.
8: He was like, let's squash this, let's talk about it. I was like, no, you do not talk to me like that. 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
17: Just want to remind you, Kid Nation, Harry Styles is going to be doing a bunch of shows in New York City, and you could be there next month. 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
17: 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So you still have a few days
4: every
17: left.
4: Week, yep.
17: Maybe you want to do a $20 donation every day. 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
17: Each donation of $20 will get you 20 entries into the contest. But here's the thing. If you do $40, you get 50 entries. 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
4: Okay.
17: Now your best value is going to be at $100. That gets you 150 entries.
16: That is a good value.
17: That's an excellent value. 150 entries when 20 gets you 20. I mean,
4: we're all about value on this show.
17: We're value. By the way, if you want to put this in your calendar so you know when the concert is. Concert is going to be Saturday, September 19th.
16: How perfect. A fall day in New York City and Harry Styles that night.
17: Yeah. I mean, you could get there on a Friday, enjoy the day in New York. Saturday, all Harry Styles. Sunday, go grab some brunch, breakfast, and then
16: catch the fly.
17: Come on home.
4: Boom.
17: Just like that. Sounds like a great weekend. All right. So I don't know if you guys knew this, but we missed the World Humanoid Robot Games in Beijing, China.
16: I did miss that.
17: This is where robots compete in various sporting events, including sprinting.
4: Oh.
16: And now it is kind of fun to watch. Fun and creepy.
17: Right.
16: Fun and creepy to watch robots run.
4: Right.
18: Yeah.
17: It is because they look clumsy.
18: Oh my god.
16: Yeah, but
17: they don't look athletic.
16: It's weird. It's like movie nightmare.
17: Almost looks AI.
18: One of them fall? I'm
17: so that so that's what I'm getting to. So there's a robot called Superman, and they're claiming this thing can run faster than Usain Bolt. The robot reportedly hit 28 miles an hour, which is faster than Bolt's peak speed during his world record 100 meter run. It can also jump about 6.5 feet straight up in the air.
4: I saw that.
17: Like what, dude?
4: And my shoulder hurt again just watching it.
17: Yeah.
4: From when I jumped up and got like six or eight inches off the ground.
17: Now, before we give...
16: You going to give yourself credit for that?
4: Right.
17: Now, before we hand it a gold Olympic medal or we claim it to be the fastest thing on Earth ever, there's a catch. The speed hasn't been independently verified yet, and it wasn't an official 100-meter race, but... I mean, he ran faster than Usain did. Now, here's the thing. After it finished the race, it didn't know how to stop, and it completely ran into an electrical box and knocked it off.
16: Did it do the thing like they do in cartoons where it goes zzzz?
17: Yeah. It didn't do that, but it hit it, and it almost like stood there like, who put this box
18: in? Instant karma. It had that. I'm looking at a picture of the race while they're running it, and one of them fell during the race.
16: Yeah,
17: it happens.
18: Looks like a runner.
19: Now, so give them a weapon.
17: Now, a study has been asking Americans every year whether they're more excited or concerned about AI. And this year, the group that's least freaked out by AI is people ages 50 to 64, which is surprising. I felt like that age group would be a little more scared of it.
16: I think maybe that age group figures younger people can deal with the scary
17: stuff.
16: That's their
17: problem.
16: We're just going to have fun with it now. Y'all can deal with the fallout.
18: You won't be around.
17: And the scary thing with AI is that we can't tell the difference between a real video and an AI video.
4: Yeah.
17: But there's an AI company that said they're going to make sure to add watermarks to any AI-generated stuff so that it's easier to identify.
16: Because
17: it's getting so good. Problem is... there's already a demand for software to remove those watermarks.
16: Yeah,
17: so those people that really want it to look like it's real are going to make it look like it's real.
16: Some of them are so good.
4: They are.
16: So good.
17: Too freaky. Good. Too good. I don't. Have you seen the video of Will Smith eating spaghetti and how the AI video of Will Smith eating spaghetti and how it used to be with AI and how good it is now?
20: Even better.
17: How it's evolved.
18: The evolution of it.
17: The evolution is incredible.
19: So I use ChatGPT. Do any of y'all use like something different like Claude or Grok?
17: I've used Grok. I've used Claude. It depends.
19: Do you have is everyone's go-to ChatGPT?
17: That's the one that knows me the best.
19: I feel, is that like the Apple of AI?
4: Standard equipment on the phone,
17: It's the one that knows. It's probably the one that knows the most information about me.
18: I tried those other ones; they just didn't hit right.
19: It didn't hit.
17: Did you guys, by the way, get asked by ChatGPT to have access to your health on your phones and your app, or if you have an Apple Watch?
4: I don't think probably. I did.
17: Because it asked me, and I said sure, and then I was like, wait,
16: what are you doing?
17: Yeah, I was in the middle of it. And I was like, I backed out.
18: But let it do what it wants.
17: But I clicked a couple yeses, so I don't know if. I don't know how
16: you're
17: much
16: in deep now.
17: Yeah. I'm so in deep.
18: Y'all have fun with your robots.
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0: 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In Fort Worth, look out for slow traffic on 30 eastbound between Bridgewood Drive and Fielder Road. I'm Amanda with your Kiss FM traffic update. 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
1: Hey, weekend warriors. How's a little trail therapy sound right now? Hop in.

They're coming to DFW November 10th at AAC. Yes, we are getting you in. Oh my gosh. If you want to be at that show every hour on the hour, starting at 10 a.m. tomorrow, we're going to have your chance at winning tickets to see the Jonas Brothers. Let me get you into that show again that kicks off tomorrow morning, 10 a.m. And every hour on the hour, we'll be getting you in.

I know it's barely Thursday, but I feel like it's appropriate. I woke up feeling like it's a Friday, and if you did not, I'm sorry. That sucks. It's 106.1 Kiss FM. I'm playing this one for you to get you in the mood, to get you vibing. It is Thursday. Tomorrow's Friday. The weekend is officially upon us, so let's jam out to Pitbull.

0: 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KHKS, Denton, Dallas, Fort Worth, Texas,
1: yo. It's going down tomorrow, whether you like it or not. The Jonas Brothers are going to be here in DFW November 10th. And yes, we have heard your cries, your screams. We have your tickets. We're giving them to you all day tomorrow, starting at 10 a.m. every hour on the hour. We're going to have your chance at seeing the Joe Bros November 10th at the AAC. 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All you got to do is do your part and be listening. Kicks off.

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0: I just don't believe you. When you say you want to see the Jonas Brothers when they're here, I don't believe you. I mean, have you sent me something like this yet?
1: I love the Jonas Brothers. Give me the opportunity to take my daughter to our first concert. She just turned 14.
0: Oh.
1: Love you. Thanks. Bye.
0: Now, until you do that, I'm not going to believe that you want these tickets to see the Jonas Brothers, which, by the way, we're giving you a chance starting tomorrow, 10 a.m. The Jonas Brothers at the AAC, November 10th. 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

Smoothie King out here being real inclusive. It is 106.1 Kiss FM. Did you see they have unveiled their very first pumpkin spice smoothie? Not only that, they have a GLP-1 friendly fall menu. I mean, good for them.

0: Are you quietly doing school drop-off, or are you acting crazy in that school drop-off line? 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Jesse, are you trying to embarrass your kids, or are you just trying to let them go and have a good day?
1: Oh, I'm the parent that screams, "I love you," from the car. 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
0: You know what? I love it. 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Give kisses to mommy. 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They would play music so loud. 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
25: 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Your chance at winning is every hour on the hour, kicking off tomorrow morning, 10 a.m. with me. I need you to set a reminder. Write it on a post-it note. Do what you gotta do. The Joe Bros on tour. Yes, you get to see them November 10th. Your first shot tomorrow morning, 10 a.m.

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The Jonas Brothers, November 10th at AAC. We are getting you into that show. Kicking off tomorrow, 10 a.m., your chance to win. And then it's every hour on the hour on 106.1 KISS FM. Be listening. Yeah.

I got drive, I don't need a car. Money really all that we fiending for. I'm doing things they ain't seen before. Bands ain't dumb, but extreme is all. I'm a demon lord. Fall off what I ain't seen it for.

So there's this new app that only accepts smart people. And apparently 60% of Texas failed. It is 106.1 KISS FM, including Matt Holliday. For just a chance.

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Really important for you to be listening to 106.1 KISS FM. 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

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It is 106.1 Kiss FM. He'll be at the AAC tomorrow. 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

I'm sick to my stomach knowing that the Jonas Brothers are going to be here November 10th at the AAC. And do I have tickets? No. Am I going to be able to get my hands on some? Probably not. Are you going to be able to go? Yes. And it's just a little unfair. It is 106.1 Kiss FM. You are going to see the Jonas Brothers. Let me say that again. November 10th at the AAC. And guess what? We are the ones who are going to be giving you those tickets. But I'm sure you know that by now. Every hour on the hour, kick it off tomorrow morning, 10 a.m. And if I were you, I would set a reminder, put it in your phone, a little timer, do what you got to do. And download the iHeartRadio app if you're going to have a busy Friday. Because we don't want you missing out on these tickets to see the Jonas Brothers. Lock in. Tomorrow morning, 10 a.m., your first chance to win. 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

lifetime. And the next one, and the next one, and the next one. I'm choosing it. Okay, the family, the friends, the hospitality, the barbecue. All of it. 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I am choosing Texas every single time.

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1: It sure is. And you know we got tickets literally all day, tomorrow, every hour. You know they're back. Like, on another tour, they're coming back to Dallas, American Airlines Center, November 10th. And we got to get you there, all right? 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

0: 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It's Matt Holiday. 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What's good?
1: It's hot.
0: Dude, tell me something I don't know. It's 124/7.
1: I gotta go home and get an AC because my AC in my car is out. Oh. And when you're delivering the mail, rolling the window down ain't cutting it in Texas.
0: Dude, I got some AC here at 106.1 Kiss FM. Blow some of that over to you. Can you feel that?
1: No.

So you heard Joe Bros are going back on tour, right? Jonas Brothers. And tickets go on sale tomorrow at 10, but you don't got to worry about buying them because you're going to win them every hour starting at 10 here on Kiss, all right? Be listening, Joe Bro fans.

0: All right, so look at the time right now. Like, at least till 2:40. Not playing any commercials. So you keep it right here on 106.1 Kiss FM. What's your name? You're in Arlington?
1: Sydney.
0: Sydney, what's up? Hey, favorite song on Kiss at the moment right now? Had to pick one of your faves on Kiss
1: FM. Oh, my God. That is so hard.
0: You play a lot of good
1: ones. Okay, I like that. What's that one song with Justin Bieber?
0: Dude, I'm assuming the Speed Demon one?
1: Yeah.
0: Speed Demon, let's play it coming up next, all right?
1: Yes.
0: Let's do it as we roll nonstop. Thanks for having us on.

0: Lou, we got all the tickets, right? I mean, we sent you to BTS last week, Chris Brown and Usher yesterday. Hello?
1: I'm trying to win the Benson Boone ticket.
0: Oh, Benson Boone, he's going to be here tomorrow night. We got tickets on our Instagram right now, last minute, at 106.1 K.

Well, screw financial aid. Just start posting on TikTok and get this girl's attention. You don't got to worry about your whole semester tuition. That's what Olivia Rodrigo did. She follows this girl on TikTok. Random girl. Just DM'd her and said, hey, I really like your videos. Can I pay for your college? You can start posting on TikTok. It's Kiss FM.

0: 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It is another free ticket Friday tomorrow right here on 106.1 Kiss FM. 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

0: 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Texas, yo.
1: Oh, boy. These are fighting words right here.
2: My name is Skylar, and I'm the biggest Jonas Brothers fan in DFW. I'm the number one biggest Dobro fan in the DFW.
1: Yeah, maybe after you. I know you're a big fan, too. You know, they're coming back on tour in November. American Airlines Center. We got tickets all day tomorrow. It is a free ticket Friday.

0: You said forever, now I drive alone past your street.
1: All right, so I'm just letting you know, like, this girl's voice, there ain't no auto-tune. When she sings this high note in Midnight Sun, you know that,
2: right?
1: Zara Larsson, I mean, she's good. Let's get you seeing her in Vegas live, our iHeartRadio Music Festival. 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

0: Cat's Eye and Animal there, new on 106.1 Kiss FM, the station that is getting you to the Jonas Brothers. Just announced in November, American Airlines Center. And guess what? We got tickets all day tomorrow. It is another free ticket Friday. When does it start? 10 a.m. Right when tickets go on sale. You don't got to worry about buying them, dealing with all those Ticketmaster wars. No, you just come here to us and you win them. What's your name?
1: Oh, my name's Maria.
0: Who do you love the most out of all the Joe Bros?
1: I love all of them.
0: Well, we're going to have to play F, Marry, Kill, Jonas Brothers Edition right now.
1: Yeah.
0: All right, we're going to play. Are you ready?
1: Oh, my God. My heart is racing.
0: Who are we going to marry? We'll start with
1: who are we marrying? Oh, I think I would have to go with Kevin.
0: Oh, all right. I like that. Different answer. Who are we going to... The F option. Who are we going to choose for that?
1: Let's go with Joe.
0: Oh, so Nick, the youngest Jonas brother, getting forgotten.
1: Nick's our favorite, but Kevin,
0: I don't know about that.
1: So mature.
0: Next time I see the Jonas brothers, I'm telling Nick you said that.
1: He's all right. Still a favorite. I love all of them.
0: Yeah, yeah.
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5: From the people who brought you It's the Dog Park comes...

Man, you know what I need right now? And I can't wait another full month for. Not a Fletcher's corny dog, a Fletcher's chocolate corny dog. You see what Fletcher's made here? This sweet treat for the State Fair? All right, it's like a fudge stick dipped in that delicious original Fletcher's corny dog batter. And then it's got a little vanilla icing on top and served with the raspberry dip. Oh my God.

0: 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You're on 106.1 Kiss FM. We're going over to Grand Prairie. Hello.
1: Hey, Matt, I need those Jonas Brothers tickets.
0: Because you're the biggest Jonas Brothers fan in Grand Prairie.
1: Of course.
0: Obviously, right? Hey, you know they go on sale tomorrow, but you keep your wallet, you keep your purse. Don't reach into that. We're just going to give you them for free all day tomorrow, starting at 10. It's a free ticket Friday, okay?
1: Thank you.

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6: 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And guess what? 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

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I'm just naming the roads that have the craziest amount of drivers on them. 106.1 KISS FM. 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

0: Well, if you're not one, I know you got at least one special one in your life. If you did not know, today is National Latina Day. And we got some girls on KISS right now.
1: Yay!
0: Who are celebrating. Hey, happy National Latina Day, ladies, from your favorite white boy DJ, Matt Holiday. Have a great day. 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
2: Wait, hold up here. 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Somebody is looking for someone, right? Three guys you're looking
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2: Yeah,
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2: Oh, yeah, Nick, Joe, and Kevin Jonas. 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It is a free ticket Friday.

0: So you're obsessed. I mean, who isn't obsessed with this girl right here? Zara Larsson. You know we got a trip out to Vegas to see her live, like coming up next.
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0: Another free ticket Friday happens tomorrow. Obviously, of course, only here on 106.1 Kiss FM. It's Matt Holiday. What's up? Who are they for? Come on, you know. Jonas Brothers just announced a tour. They're coming back to Dallas in November. AAC. And they actually go on sale tomorrow at 10, but you don't got to deal with that because you listen here tomorrow at 10 and we'll start handing out tickets every hour. That's right. So, hey, while we wait for that, we're going to play a fun, rounding game of F, Marry, Kill, Jonas Brothers Edition.
1: Ooh,
0: are we ready?
1: I can't do this right there.
0: You're going to have to. Who are you marrying? Let's start with that.
1: I'm going to have to marry Joe.
0: Who are we choosing for the F option?
1: Dick.
0: Oh, wow. Okay, so Kevin, the forgotten Jonas brother, getting forgotten once again.
1: I'm so sorry, Kevin.
0: Wow.
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0: Yeah, of course, Zoe. I could play some Ari for you on Kiss FM. I got
1: awesome,
0: you.
1: Awesome, thank you.
0: Where are you at? 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
1: 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I'm supposed to be in there in a minute.
0: They can wait like another 3 minutes. All right, they'll live.

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1: You know the Jonas Brothers are going to be pulling out to DFW. Ooh, coming home where they belong. All right, we'll try to get you into for free tomorrow. Literally all tomorrow starting at 10 a.m. We got your Jonas Brothers tickets.

I just found out the Justin Bieber lookalike. You know that guy? He literally looks exactly like Justin Bieber. He'll like walk through malls, whatever. He just for like fake appearances to show. He's making $200,000 a year. Oh my God! The cosplay is worth it. 106.1 KISS FM.

Are you going to be able to contain yourself? Like, when they start singing the year 3000, are you going to be able to actually contain yourself? Doesn't matter. You can go anyways. I don't care what you do. Jonas Brothers. We got the Jonas Brothers tickets all tomorrow starting at 10 a.m. right here on 106.1 KISS FM. On the hour, every hour. Just when

And you ain't gotta risk it all for Jonas Brothers tickets. You ain't gotta do anything fancy. We're literally just trying to get you to see the Jonas Brothers for free, by the way. When you win all tomorrow, every hour on the hour, starting at 10 a.m., just be here. 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

0: 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KHKS, Denton, Dallas, Fort Worth. Texas,
1: y'all. You know, you can say what you want about us, but one thing's for sure, we're going to come through in terms of tickets. And ooh, we got you. The Jonas Brothers are coming to DFW. Finally going to be turning up with them. And we can get you in for free all tomorrow starting at 10 a.m. The Jonas Brothers are going to be right here every hour on the hour trying to get your tickets for the Jonas Brothers starting at 10 a.m. tomorrow.

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